0: today, we all know that many, many people are trapped behind the wheel of a car. We ask which is the best way to reach them. Let's see the figures. Look at that. An enormous 14 million of them are listening to commercial radio. By contrast, only 300 are reading their newspapers whilst at the wheel. All of them cabbies. Overwhelming evidence that for the motorist, radio is the route that's right.
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1: That many people are trapped behind the wheel of a car. 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
1: Assalamu alaikum. It's really nice to listen to your show. Some of the stuff you talk about is very intellectual in different languages, but I get the gist of most of it, and I like listening to the different tunes.
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0: I've still haven't figured out that, so I still can't get to the adverts, so I'm not really sure.
1: We got enough adverts, have we?
0: I suppose to, but
1: yeah.
0: All I keep getting is that I just keep getting.
1: Oh, you're still getting that?
0: Still getting that.
1: Still getting the Pakistan pop.
0: This is Genre India Gina Haitat Hokdal. It's come out in 2014. Title is Uti Dil Mine. So yeah, it's the greatest hits of Indian pop list of 2014. So
1: 2014, what a great year for Indian pop.
0: I know, it's up there. You
1: yeah
0: know. It was really good. What was your favourite from that year?
1: my favourite was Jai Ho.
0: Oh,
1: Jai Ho. From Slumdog.
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1: All right, no problem. We're on the way. Hello,
0: there's a big fire in the end of the garden center.
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5: You see there, there was two adverts there that are labelled up. Let's have a look. Government ad. And this has come on. We've got four of them now. This, that must be updated by the big boss. Mm. I wonder if we've got to do government ads to appease the government to keep Ali out of prison.
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5: जब आप अपनी कम्युनिटी में घर में लगने वाली आग, कार एक्सीडेंट या किसी और इमरजेंसी के तबाहकुन नतायज के बारे में सुनते हैं तो आप जरूर सोचते होंगे कि काश आप इससे बचने के लिए कुछ कर सकते। बतौर एक फायर 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

0: myself, why to write about it now, I want to big up Awaz Radio, Large Up Alley. Look, I'm out here, I'm trying to make it work. I got plans, but the plans don't work. Look, I ain't got a push or move any work. Got a next show next day, I got to work. So I got to push this thing until it works. Man, try to push up the, in the works. Yeah, I got bare new tracks in the works. Got willing to pick up new tracks, I got to work. Look, I ain't got a stress or rest, just work. Too much pressure, my head won't work. Man, to the love, fate, love don't work. Yeah, to the love, fate, love don't work. 9 to 5, I swear down, that's work. From morning, man, I put in the work. Man, I see man try to build and work. I'm dead on time, but I'm living that's work. Big up Ali every time, I was radio.
1: Oh my gosh.
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2: 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We ask which is the best way to reach them. 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All of them cabbies. Overwhelming evidence that for the motorist, radio is the route that's right.
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6: All right, it's a big one. 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
11: Ji sajno, tusi suniya hai song, welcome song. 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
6: Hello, there's a big fire in the end of the garden centre in
7: Hammersley. I can see a massive black plume of smoke. I'm at least a mile away.
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15: In the meantime, we need Simon's assistant to put the sliders down to shut me up. So I'm going to...

0: myself wanted to write about it, and I want to big up Hours Radio, Large Up Alley. Look, I'm out here, I'm trying to make it work. I got plans, but the plans don't work. Look, I ain't got to push or move any work. But I next show next day, I got to work. So I got to push this thing until it works. Man, try to push up the in the works. Yeah, I got bare new tracks in the works. God willing, think I find new tracks, I got to work. Look, I ain't got to stress or rest, just work. Too much pressure, my head won't work. Man, to the love, fake love don't work. Yeah, to the love, fake love don't work. 9 to 5, I swear down, that's work. From morning, man, I put in the work. Man, I see man try to build and work. I'm dead on time, but I'm loving that's work. Big up Ali every time, Hours Radio.
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0: All right, it's a big one. 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
3: All right, no problem. We're on the way.
0: Hello, there's a big fire in the end of the garden centre in Hammersley.
1: I can see a massive black plume of smoke. I'm at least a mile away.
4: जब आप अपनी कम्युनिटी में घर में लगने वाली आग, कार एक्सीडेंट या किसी और इमरजेंसी के तबाह कुन नतायज के बारे में सुनते हैं तो आप जरूर सोचते होंगे कि काश आप इससे बचने के लिए कुछ कर सकते। बतौर एक फायर 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
1: It's Fiona Fennell here, a musical director of Delicious Sounds Choir. We're celebrating our 10th birthday, and at the same time, we're raising money for a fantastic charity in Southampton called CLEAR. It'd be great to talk to you, Ali. Maybe we can speak at the cafe. Thanks, bye.
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0: Hi, my name is Saida Mughal and I am from Slough and I'm listening to Awaaz FM Southampton and they are playing my songs which is heard by all over the world and my relatives in India and Pakistan, they are enjoying it as well. Thank you Awaaz for giving me the opportunity to sing on this show.
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0: Shall we check in what song we got in next? Let's have a listen to this.
1: Yep.
2: Mira Java.
0: I love listening to this stuff. Like, this is what the radio show does, it's the diversity. Have a little listen to that. Yeah, so that is Chitkaha. The artist is Aditi Singh Sharma. This is 2010 banger, this was. And it's from the film Emotional Atkachar. So there we go. We've got it all going on in the sports studio today.
1: It's all going off, isn't it?
0: Yeah, I just can't get that to stop.
1: It's all going on apart from the adverts.
0: Yeah, exactly. I can't wait for the next one. The next one is the artist called Dr. Zeus.
3: 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Let's see the figures. 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
0: We've even left a bit of paper. It's that taskmaster, Ali, the station manager, cracking the whip, saying it can't just be you two talking nonsense all week.
1: That's right, yeah.
0: You need to get someone else to talk nonsense
1: exactly
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6: Hey, myself, White Arrival, and I want to big up Awaz Radio, large up Ali. Look, I'm out here, I'm trying to make it work. I got plans with the plans don't work. I ain't got a push or move any work. Got a next show next day, I got to work. So we're going to push this thing until it works. Man, try push up the in the works. Me, I got bare new tracks in the works. Got really thick and find the tracks, I got to work. Look, I ain't got a stress or rest, just work. Too much pressure, my head won't work. Man, to the love,

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1: This is Ross and Arlo. We're loving all the tunes in the car. We've just come back from Southampton Hospital, where they fixed Arlo's arm in the hospital there. And we'd like you to play a tune for everyone else recovering with the great teams there. Keep up the amazing tunes.
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3: 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I'm at least a mile away and I can see the smoke.
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2: All right, it's a big one. 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
5: 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We're on the way. Hello, Firebrigade.
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3: I can see a massive black plume of smoke. I'm at least a mile away.
6: जब आप अपनी कम्युनिटी में घर में लगने वाली आग, कार एक्सीडेंट या किसी और इमरजेंसी के तबाह कुन नतायज के बारे में सुनते हैं तो आप जरूर सोचते होंगे कि काश आप इससे बचने के लिए कुछ कर सकते। बतौर एक फायर 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

0: 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Any issues we have technically is always me. 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
6: जब आप अपनी कम्युनिटी में घर में लगने वाली आग, कार एक्सीडेंट या किसी और इमरजेंसी के तबाहकुन नतायज के बारे में सुनते हैं तो आप जरूर सोचते होंगे कि काश आप इससे बचने के लिए कुछ कर सकते। बतौर एक फायर 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
7: 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The program includes chutkle, funny poems and skits, Bollywood biographies, birthday bash whereby I mention the names of all my Facebook friends who had their birthdays in the last 7 days, Zara Hatke, which is off the beaten track pieces of musical items, and a lot more. So see you next Tuesday between 11 AM and 1 PM here on Awaaz FM.

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3: During the break, Simon's got up on the shelf and found what I thought was some sort of green pillow or cushion. 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
3: Now we've got this hat. Tremendous. Yes. Ali's on his way
4: 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He's come to take my hat off me.

0: कितना अच्छा है कि माँ हमारे लिए हर पल मौजूद है। शुक्रिया अदा करें मॉम का।
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2: In Britain today, we all know that many, many people are trapped behind the wheel of a car. 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
2: जब आप अपनी कम्युनिटी में घर में लगने वाली आग, कार एक्सीडेंट या किसी और इमरजेंसी के तबाहकुन नतायज के बारे में सुनते हैं तो आप जरूर सोचते होंगे कि काश आप इससे बचने के लिए कुछ कर सकते। बतौर एक फायर 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
1: All right, it's a big one. 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
2: centre in Hammersley. I can see a massive black plume of smoke. I'm at least a mile away.
5: जब आप अपनी कम्युनिटी में घर में लगने वाली आग, कार एक्सीडेंट या किसी और इमरजेंसी के तबाहकुन नतायज के बारे में सुनते हैं तो आप जरूर सोचते होंगे कि काश आप इससे बचने के लिए कुछ कर सकते। बतौर एक फायर 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
6: जब आप अपनी कम्युनिटी में घर में लगने वाली आग, कार एक्सीडेंट या किसी और इमरजेंसी के तबाहकुन नताइज के बारे में सुनते हैं तो आप जरूर सोचते होंगे कि काश आप इससे बचने के लिए कुछ कर सकते। बतौर एक फायर 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

0: In Britain today, we all know that many, many people are trapped behind the wheel of a car. We ask which is the best way to reach them. 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Overwhelming evidence that for the motorist, radio is the route that's right.
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5: I can see a massive black plume of smoke. I'm at least a mile away and I can see the smoke.
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0: 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It is, in fact, a giant leprechaun's hat.
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0: Now we've got this hat. Tremendous. Yes. Ali's on his way in.
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4: जब आप अपनी कम्युनिटी में घर में लगने वाली आग, कार एक्सीडेंट या किसी और इमरजेंसी के तबाह कुन नताइज के बारे में सुनते हैं तो आप जरूर सोचते होंगे कि काश आप इससे बचने के लिए कुछ कर सकते। बतौर एक फायर 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
1: It's thunder, lightning. 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
1: 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I'd like to dedicate this to Hours Radio Southampton and the whole team. Naam gum jayega, chehra badal jayega, meri awaaz hai pehchaan. 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
4: All right, it's a big one. 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
7: जब आप अपनी कम्युनिटी में घर में लगने वाली आग, कार एक्सीडेंट या किसी और इमरजेंसी के तबाहकुन नतायज के बारे में सुनते हैं तो आप जरूर सोचते होंगे कि काश आप इससे बचने के लिए कुछ कर सकते। बतौर एक फायर 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
4: All right, it's a big one. You have to hurry up, please.
5: All right, no problem. We're on the way.

Assalamu alaikum, Gran Auridun Ko, Faish Kam Stolro, I say Jorestay, Takra Say Tazestay, Zem Zarmina, or Mara Ores Tasil Para Pukto program. The Khaybar Awaz, Tasukola Shay, Insel Shamil Shay, Haradushamba, Sadwobaji the Maham, that's every Monday, 7 p.m., only on Awaz.

0: You see there? There was two adverts there that are labelled up. Let's have a look. Government ad. And this has come on. We've got four of them now. This, that must be updated by the big boss. I wonder if we've got to do government ads to appease the government to keep Ali out of prison.
1: अपने कारोबार को कामयाबी की बुलंदियों पर ले जाने के लिए एडवरटाइज कीजिए आप अपने आवाज एफएम पर लाइव नशरियात के अलावा आवाज सुना जा अपने कारोबार को कामयाबी की बुलंदियों पर ले जाने के लिए एडवरटाइज कीजिए आप अपने आवाज एफएम पर लाइव

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0: Hi, my name is Saida Mughal and I am from Slough and I'm listening to Awaaz FM Southampton and they're playing my songs which is heard by all over the world and my relatives in India and Pakistan, they are enjoying it as well. Thank you, Awaaz, for giving me the opportunity to sing on this show.
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7: All right, it's a big one. 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
8: 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I can see a massive black plume of smoke. 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
10: When you community, mein ghar mein lagne wali aag, car accident, ya kisi aur emergency ke tabah kun nataij ke bare mein sunte hain, to aap zarur sochte honge ki kaash aap isse bachne ke liye kuch kar sakte. 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

hop on. The retro rickshaw is here and it's taking you on a ride to the greatest hits of all time. 90s Bollywood bangers by Bombay Vikings and Kumar Sanu. Soulful Kannada melodies, classic Marathi tracks, and the freshest Indian remixes. 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
1: In Britain today, we all know that many, many people are trapped behind the wheel of a car. 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
1: UK's record-breaking June heatwave is easing, with thunderstorms forecast as temperatures begin to fall. Friday saw a new June record of 37.3 degrees in Suffolk, the third consecutive day the record was broken. An amber heat warning remains in place for southeast England and East Anglia throughout Saturday. US forces have carried out strikes on Iranian military targets after a drone attack on a merchant vessel in the Strait of Hormuz. President Donald Trump said Iran had broken the ceasefire agreement, with Tehran rejecting the accusation. King Charles has sent a message of sympathy to the people of Venezuela following this week's deadly earthquakes. Nearly 1,000 people are reported to have died. And England have secured their place in the World Cup knockout stage before playing their final Group L match against Panama tonight. Spain's win over Uruguay guaranteed Thomas Tuchel's side progression. Tuesday's draw hasn't stopped these fans believing.
2: There's a lot of people that doubt us, but yeah, I'm pretty confident. I feel like we've got a lot of young talent in there.
3: I think we've got a chance. We've got a chance.
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5: As late night football sees fans swapping the pub for the sofa, new research shows the living room becomes the most important room during a tournament. Interior designer Adam Fadley has more.
6: The living room really comes into its own during major tournaments like the World Cup. Hisense research shows 7 in 10 fans say it becomes the most important room in the home, especially with the late night kickoffs. Keeping people at home, it's about creating a space that makes viewing comfortable and recreates that stadium atmosphere.
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7: Kogni Uloi, London Fului, RG Rockbus Tumka Soglang, Maya Mogatsa, Yokar Kutta, Namaskar Kutta, Animunta, Dio Boro, this Dio Tumka Soglang, Aizanasa, Saturday, Sonwar Aizanasa, Junachi, 27 Tarik, 27 June, and Aizam to show number 256, Donshi, Chapon was show Amto, Aizam to cast Vishu Amigatulasa, Ore Sojan, Dusro Bang, Zaita Swatani, Zaita Gawani, Aiz. Sonwar Fala, Aitar Sojaji Porop, Ami Somorupta, Onkohni Uloi, London Fuloi, Moja Samkarasa, Creative Director, Live Broadcasting Director, RJ Bula was Namaskar and Yokar by Bula Tuka.
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7: 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Amcha Sangata Kasa, Station Director, Ani Amcha CEO, Ali Beg Bai. Namaskar, Ali Bab. On Kogni Uloi, London Fuloi, Sokanichi, Distus Dawaran Zan Sumar, 3 Minutes Arali Asat, Poratik Patton Kwa Yokar. On Kogni Uloi, London Fuloi. Sirvatik, Ami Ek Git Gyoya, Paramporik Git Gyoya, Sojamache, A tribute to Sir Alvarez, King of Duets, such an original composition. I'm Sangatan Gamuya. YouTube channel leads all about music. So, Jao, I mean, Tolator, Tarir, and another Maran Podaya, Ice Konato, what do you say? What do you say? Dobrat party yesterday, and Falla, Tumka Yad Kutta, Sango 2026, a cast, Karevold, I thought it's UK to Kantaram Prantumka, Anikui, Mahiti, Aumi, Tuka, Ditat, Ice Zanasa, 27 June, and Ice Zanasa, International Pineapple Day. Kal Bila to a pineapple Katarun Dolosa region, and Yat Kutna, Ice Zanasa, Antarashtri, Honors this.
8: Honors some guys,
7: Ice Zata, Nun, Tuja Batanata, Stritorchi,
8: Oi,
7: Thor, Makaku, Bauta,
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1: A 22-year-old man has died after getting into difficulty in the River Severn in Shrewsbury during the recent period of hot weather. Johnny Holmes reports.
2: West Mercia police say Brody Leach's body was recovered from the River Severn in Shrewsbury this morning. He's believed to be the second fatality involving open water during the recent heatwave, which saw record-breaking June temperatures. An amber heat warning remains in force until 9 p.m. across the southeast of England and East Anglia.
1: England face Panama in their final group game tonight, already assured of a place in the knockout stage after Spain beat Uruguay. Tuchel says Panama are expected to sit deep in a similar way to Ghana and has confirmed Rhys James is out with a hamstring injury. Desperate search and rescue operations continue in Venezuela after devastating earthquakes killed hundreds and left many more missing. And a number of organisations, including Stand Up to Racism, are at a rally in Edinburgh and Leith today. It follows a series of racially motivated attacks in the city. From Radio News Hub, I'm Ben Monse.
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4: As late night football sees fans swapping the pub for the sofa, new research shows the living room becomes the most important room during a tournament. Interior designer Adam Fadley has more.
5: The living room really comes into its own during major tournaments like the World Cup. Howson's research shows 7 in 10 fans say it becomes the most important room in the home, especially with the late night kickoffs. Keeping people at home, it's about creating a space that makes viewing comfortable and recreates that stadium atmosphere.
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0: In Britain today, we all know that many, many people are trapped behind the wheel of a car. We ask which is the best way to reach them. 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
4: Hello, there's a big fire in the Enfield Garden Centre in Hammersworth.
5: I can see a massive black plume of smoke.
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5: वेलकम बैक टू आवाज़ एफएम कम्युनिटी रेडियो आपकी आवाज़ आपके शहर में 99.8 एफएम और दुनिया पर आप हमें सुन रहे हैं awaazfm.co.uk पर मैं हूं आपका होस्ट अली और आप इस वक्त आप सुन रहे हैं प्रोग्राम सुनहरी 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

0: In Britain today, we all know that many, many people are trapped behind the wheel of a car. We ask which is the best way to reach them. 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
3: Hello, there's a big fire in the end of the garden
4: centre. I can see a massive black plume of smoke.
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0: today, you'll know that many, many people are trapped behind the wheel of a car. We ask which is the best way to reach them. Let's see the figures. Look at that. 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All of them cabbies. Overwhelming evidence that for the motorist, radio is the route that's right.
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9: Oh, my Lord, take this soul. Lay me at the bottom of the river. The devil has come to carry me home. Lay me at the bottom.

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Our studio number is 0238198073. That's 0238198073. And our WhatsApp number is 0778469140. That's 0778469140. I hope you guys are all doing well. I'm Sally, I'm brilliant. So today, obviously, I'm talking about funny driving laws. And these are all in American state. So, for some reason, I'm not sure why, but hey, we're still gonna do it. So, there's one here in Alabama that is illegal to drive blindfolded. That's right, guys, you heard it. It's illegal to drive blindfolded. I'm not sure why they need to state the obvious. Obviously, you should never drive blindfolded anyway. You need to see where you're going. So, I'm not sure why that is a law. Maybe someone tried it. And, you know, therefore, we need to make it into a law. The second one is in Alaska. It's saying, you can't tie your dogs on the roof. Now, why would you do that? Why would you tie your dog on the roof? That's just mean. Poor doggy. Leave the doggy alone. You know, I will never do that, you know. Because it's not nice. Just to remind you guys, our studio number is 0238198072. That's 0238198072. And our WhatsApp number is 0784-691-440. That's 0784-691-440. And guys, please do like my Facebook page, which is facebook.com/thedevilrises. That's facebook.com/thedevilrises. That would be amazing. I'm about to play you another song now. This is End of the Road by Boyz II Men. Hope you guys enjoy. Here we go.

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Our studio number is 0238198072. That's 0238198072. And our WhatsApp number is 0778469140. That's 0778469140. Today, obviously, I'm talking about funny driving laws, and this is in the States. So I found some funny ones. So hopefully you guys will find these hilarious. So the next one is, in Denver, it's illegal to drive black cars on Sundays. So yeah, why can't you drive black cars on a Sunday? What's wrong with that? What if you only have a black car? If okay, maybe. Well, the thing with black cars is they get dirty quickly. So, and especially when it's hot, like baking the car. So I'm not sure why they need to make it a law that you can't drive it. So, you know, what if you get pulled over? So, sir, do you know why I pulled you over? Nope, I do not know. Because you're driving a black car. So, it's a Sunday, sir. You're not allowed to. It's quite bizarre, though. So, here's another one. So, this one's quite funny. So, you cannot paint your car orange or camouflage, and it's against the law to hunt in your car. Well, first thing, why would you want to go hunting in your car in the first place? That's what I just don't get. Some of these are very bizarre, so I'm kind of like, think about who came up with these laws. That's what I want to know. Who came up with this and thought, right, this is the law we need to make, and this is what I can think of doing. So this is it. So obviously, guys, our student number is 0238198072. That's 0238198072. And our WhatsApp number is 0778469140. That's 0778469140. I'm about to play you another song now. This song is called RDB Ajamai. Hope you guys enjoy. Here we go.

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Welcome back to The Devil Rises on in Wallace FM 99.8. Our studio number is 0238198072. That's 0238198072. And our WhatsApp number is 0784691440. That's 0784691440. Today, obviously, I'm talking about funny United States laws, driving laws anyway. So I've got another one here. So no animal parking. That's right, guys. So you must feed the parking meter if you tie an elephant, a goat, or an alligator to it. You know, like normal pets. Okay, in the first place is, who has an elephant for a pet? That's what I want to know. I've never met anyone say, alright, okay, I'm going out to the shops, I'm going to take the elephant out for a walk. Even an alligator. Who has it? It's like, what's going on? Am I actually from a different planet, or are people really over there got like a pet for an elephant for a pet, or even like a alligator? It's like, am I hearing this right? Is that true? But it's ridiculous anyway. Parking. Ugh. I'm actually just speechless. I don't know what to say for this one, because you know it is different, because I've never actually heard of this one. So anyway, guys, our studio number is 0238198070. That's 0238198070, and our WhatsApp number is 0784691440, and that's 0784691440. Hey, you never know, if I do go to the States and if I do see an elephant tied up to a parking meter, I'm just gonna take a picture and I'll show it to you guys on my Facebook page, which is facebook.com/thedevilrises. Click the like button, and I think that'll be amazing. I would really love it. I'm about to play you another song now. This song is called High Rated Gabru. Hope you guys enjoy it. Here we go.

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1: 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And our WhatsApp number is 0778469140. That's 0778469140. And guys, please do like my Facebook page, which is facebook.com/thedevilrises. That's facebook.com/thedevilrises. Today I'm talking about funny driving laws. I've got another one here. So here's another one. This one's quite funny. This one's quite funny as well. I find it. So apparently in Idaho Falls, it's against the law for anyone over the age of 88 to ride a motorcycle. So yeah, no. So that means that a grandpa isn't getting a Harley Davidson. That's not fair. What if they really want it? Maybe they are like trikes you can get, I'm pretty sure, with like three wheels. They're quite good. Maybe you can get one of those. But it's not fair. So yeah, it looks like maybe a mobility scooter. They're quite good, actually. They run quite pretty fast, actually. I've tried one and they were pretty fast, actually. I liked it. But yeah, here's another one I've got. This one's quite funny. It's illegal to drive a car without a steering wheel. That's right, guys. It's illegal to drive a car without a steering wheel. So how did they caught someone with that? Did someone actually try to drive a car without a steering wheel? That's what I want to know. How is that even possible? I think we'll never learn. We'll never guess anyway. Maybe someone actually caught them and say, hey, where's the steering wheel? I lost it. You cannot steer without the steering wheel. Yeah, I'm trying to get my head around it. How's that even possible? But anyway, I'll just remind you guys, our studio number is 0238198007. That's 0238198007. That's, and our WhatsApp number is 0778469140. That's 0778469140. I'm about to play another song now. This song is called Maroon 5 Memories. Hope you guys enjoy. Here we go.

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It was FM 99.8. Our studio number is 83-81-980073. 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And our WhatsApp number is 07-84-691-440. That's 07-84-691-440. And guys, please do like my Facebook page, which is facebook.com/TheVerizon. That's facebook.com/TheVerizon. Today, obviously, I'm talking about funny driving laws, and these are in the States. So I've got another one as well. It's illegal to drive through a playground. Alright, I'm not sure why it needs to be illegal. Obviously, you wouldn't drive through a playground. The cars can't go on the swing anywhere on the slides. So I'm not sure why you need that to be a law. Like, you know, I'm pretty sure everyone knows not to do that. Here's another one. It's illegal for any motion vehicle to use its hazard lights. You have to stop completely before hitting the hazard button. Well, obviously, hazard buttons are there to obviously hazard for hazards anyway. But I've seen, like, there's people say you shouldn't use your hazard buttons to say thank you to other people. But I've seen loads of people do it. So if someone lets you by, you hit the hazard button and say thank you. You know, and people use it or they flash their lights to let them know you can go through and wave their hand, obviously. And people still use it. And they say you shouldn't. But I think everyone has actually done it, you know, it's the hand, obviously, and people still use it, and they say you shouldn't, but I think everyone has actually

0: and that's kind of like a thank you instead of you using your hazard lights. So hey, that I think that could be a good idea. Someone needs to invent that. I think that'd be amazing. Anyway, guys, our studio number is 023-8198-0070. That's 023-8198-0070. And our WhatsApp number is 07-84-691-440. That's 07-84-691-440. And guys, please do like my Facebook page. And that will make me very happy. I'm about to play you another song now. And this song is called Dera Dera Abigan Joy. Here we go.
1: Kise da Ram, kise da Allah, kise da.

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0: Britain today, we all know that many, many people are trapped behind the wheel of a car. 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
8: Oh my Lord, take this boat. Lay me at the bottom of the river. The devil has come to carry me home. Lay me at the bottom.

Hello, you beautiful people. Welcome back to Devil Rises on Words of Heaven 99.8. Our studio number is 0238198007. That's 0238198007. And our WhatsApp number is 0784691440. That's 0784691440. Today, obviously, I'm talking about funny American laws. So these are driving laws, by the way. So I've got another one here. It's illegal to buy on a car on a Sunday, and this is in Maine and Indiana. So yeah, you're not allowed to buy a car on Sundays. I'm not sure why you're not allowed to buy a car on Sundays. What is wrong with Sundays? You know, some people may be working, so you know what, I'm going to buy a car on a Sunday because I'm free. What if the people are working all week and thought, you know what, I'm busy on a Saturday, I can't do it on a Saturday, so I'll buy it on a Sunday? But no, you're not allowed to do that because it's breaking the law. I think they need to change that. I'm not sure why you're not allowed to do it, but I guess we can't really, we will never know, will we? Like, here we have no laws. We have no laws that you can't buy a car on a Sunday or whatever. Any of the days that we can buy it, even any month actually, we can buy a car if we want to. So we're quite lucky here. So, but not people in Maine or Indiana, sadly. So, and our studio number is 0238198007. That's 0238198007. And our WhatsApp number is 0784691440. That's 0784691440. I'm about to play another song now. And this song is one of my favorites. It's by Aerosmith, and it's called I Don't Wanna Miss a Thing. And this is from the movie Armageddon. So I hope you guys enjoy. I love this song. Here we go.

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1: 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Our studio number is 023-8198-0072. 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And our WhatsApp number is 07-84-691-440. That's 07-84-691-440. Today, obviously, we're talking about is funny driving laws. So these are in the States. So I've got another one here. Is no swearing. So in Maryland, so it is in Rockville, it is against the law to swear from a vehicle. Not sure how you can enforce this if a car's window is closed, though. Yeah, that's the thing. How can you enforce that? If someone's car windows is closed and they're swearing in the car, obviously I get it, some people do swear when they... Road rage, I think loads of people do get road rage. Like, you know, it's like, okay, calm down. You're driving a vehicle, you should just stay calm, you know. If you are angry, pull to the side where it's safe to do so and, you know, take a breather. You know, so, because at the end of the day, when we're angry, we can do things without thinking of it. You know, so this is why. And I've seen loads of people get angry for the most silliest things ever. And they just, I'm not sure why, I think they just need to calm down. So I get it about this one, but I'm not sure how they can enforce it if the windows is closed. So, you know, it's definite. So here's another one. So you can't drive with a gorilla in the back seat. So yeah, so if you do have a gorilla for some reason, I do not know why you'll have a gorilla. It looks like a gorilla has to sit on the passenger seat at the front, not in the back seat, because you got to follow the rules, you know? Yeah, so, and I'm not sure why. Who would have a gorilla in the car in the first place? Like, you know, I've never seen a gorilla in a car, okay? It's just ridiculous. Like, yeah. I just don't know what to say this here. I'm quite speechless at the moment. So, yeah, I'm not sure why they need to make that. And this is actually in Massachusetts, however you say it. But, yeah, you can't do that. So, no gorillas, I'm afraid. So, if you do have a gorilla for some reason and you want to go out with it, you're going to have to put it in the passenger seat, not in the back seat, my friend, because if you do, that's a big no-no, and you'll be breaking the law, and you have to be very good, follow the laws, and be good. So remember to keep your gorilla in the front seat. Our student number is 023-8198-0072, that's 023-8198-0070, and our WhatsApp number is 07-84-691-440, that's 07-84-691-440. I'm about to play another song now. This song is 7 Days by Craig David. I hope you guys enjoy. Here we go.

0: Hello, you beautiful people. Welcome back to The Rises on in Wires FM 99.8. Our studio number is 0238198070. That's 0238198070. And our WhatsApp number is 0784691440. That's 0784691440. And guys, please do like my Facebook page, which is facebook.com/TheDevilRises. That's facebook.com/TheDevilRises. Today, obviously, we're talking about funny driving laws, and these are in the States. Here's another one. This one, it's illegal to sit in the middle of the street and read newspaper. That's right, guys. So, yeah, you're not allowed to sit in the middle of the street and read a newspaper. iPads and Kindles can do that. If you have an iPad or a Kindle, you can do this, but you can read a newspaper, no problem. But a newspaper is a big no-no, so don't do that. I want to know who comes up with these strange laws and thought, right, this is the law I want to keep. This is the law I want. And so, yeah, we're going to put this one in and this one. I really want to meet the person who comes up with the laws, because I get it. These laws are very old laws. And obviously nowadays, these laws just don't make sense. And obviously no one will, for example, the elephant or gorillas or alligators. You're going to, if you are planning to park them, then you have to pay the parking meter. Now, nobody has an elephant as a pet. I'm pretty sure, or a alligator. I'm pretty sure no one has that. I think so anyway. Yeah, I'm pretty sure, but I'm not sure who came up with these. I really want to meet them or something and ask them, like, what were they thinking when they came up with these laws? That's what I want to know. So anyway, our studio number is 0238198070. That's 0238198070. And our WhatsApp number is 0784691440. That's 0784691440. We're going to go for a short break, but we'll be back shortly.
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Our studio number is 0238198007. That's 0238198007. Our WhatsApp number is 0784691440. That's 0784691440. Today, obviously, I'm talking about funny driving laws, and these are all in the States. So here's another one. In we got in Missouri, weird driving law. This one is you're not allowed to honk someone else's horn. In University City, you're not allowed to do that. So I'm not even sure why you're not allowed to. What if you need to do it in case of emergency, or someone's about to reverse into you? And then why can't? What if? Can you do it then? That's what I want to know. Because always that's what it says. If you either need to honk someone to know you're there, you are there to let them know you are there. So what if that happens? But if you do, it doesn't say what happens if you are caught. Do you get a ticket? So apparently, yeah, and if you are going to honk someone's horn, you got to do your own car's horn. So yeah, you're not allowed to do your friend's car's horn for some reason. I do not know, but yeah, like I said before, I'm not sure why you're not allowed to do that. But it's some laws have been going on for ages. So this one, I understand this one. In Missouri, you're not allowed to honk in Oxford. Otherwise, you may scare the horses nearby, which is obvious. Obviously, you don't want to scare the horses. And yeah, so I get this one, the Mississippi one. You're not allowed to do that. That makes sense. Anyway, guys, our studio number is 0238198070. That's 0238198070. And our WhatsApp number is 0784691440. That's 0784691440. The next song I'm about to play you is Charlie Puth, We Don't Talk Anymore. Hope you guys enjoy. Here we go. We don't talk.

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1: 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Our studio number is 0238198007. That's 0238198007. And our WhatsApp number is 0784691440. That's 0784691440. Obviously, today I'm talking about funny driving laws. Here's another one. Now, this one's in Mexico. So, taxi drivers may not reach out and pull potential customers into the taxi. And that would be terrifying. Imagine that, though. That you're just walking home and say, hey, taxi driver just comes in and takes your hand and puts you in the taxi. Like, what are you doing? I don't want a taxi. That'd be. I wonder how many times it's happened that they thought, you know, we need to make this into a law. So that'd be different, a whole lot of different. It's like, okay, yeah, you can't do that. It's like, you will get in my taxi. So yeah, you just can't, hey, come in my taxi. No, I don't want to. I didn't order for a taxi, so maybe it's happened so many times that they thought, okay, we need to make this into a law. Guys, just remember, our studio number is 0238198007. That's 0238198007. And our WhatsApp number is 0784691440. That's 0784691440. And guys, remember to like my Facebook page, which is facebook.com/TheDevilRises. That's facebook.com/TheDevilRises. This is all we need to do, and this is when I'll keep doing amazing shows and funny ones I bring out. That's what we'll look through, the funniest ones, and this is the one I find funny. So yeah, so you're not allowed to some of these were very bizarre. I've never heard of these, and it was quite funny. I found it funny. I hope you guys found it funny. Obviously today I'm gonna play another song now for you, and this song is one of my novel favorites, and it's called Photo by Singer. Hope you guys enjoy.

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Sad, it's time for me to go now, but fear not, I'll be back again, same time, same place, next week. 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
3: 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I'm Alina. Welcome to the show. 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February 28, the last day of winter. In some places there is still snow, in others winter passed without a single white morning. But regardless of the weather, you can feel something shifting. The days are getting longer, the light lingers a little more each evening. There is a quiet sense that something new is approaching. Tonight's show is not only about winter, it's about transition. About that subtle feeling that brighter days are ahead. И откроет наш эфир сегодня Полина Гагарина со своей песней «Зима». And Полина Гагарина will open our show today with her song «Winter». Let's listen.

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In next song, snow is more than weather. It's about traces left behind, about memory that don't let you sleep. 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

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If in the previous song snow meant memories and pain, here it becomes something else entirely. White snow feels like a blank page, like a new calendar starting from zero. It covers the old roads and suddenly the night turns bright without a single word. Sometimes a snowstorm doesn't confuse us, it recedes us. 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

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It tests our patience and sometimes our hearts. Even the strongest storm eventually fades, and the silence afterward feels prettiest. 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

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And just like that, February is ending the final page of winter. 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

0: In Britain today, we all know that many, many people are trapped behind the wheel of a car. We ask which is the best way to reach them. Let's see the figures. Look at that. An enormous 14 million of them are listening to commercial radio. By contrast, only 300 are reading their newspapers whilst at the wheel. All of them cabbies. Overwhelming evidence that for the motorist, radio is the route that's right.
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4: 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Even after the darkest storm, a bright morning arrives. And on this last day of winter, these lines feel especially meaningful. Sometimes winter is not about temperature. It's about calling out in a snowstorm and not being heard. About someone standing close but emotionally far away. Next song tells the story of love that didn't manage to stay warm. 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

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Winter may cover the roads, but it cannot erase emotions. Sometimes we warm someone else and forget about ourselves. Sometimes we are not hurt until it's too late. Maybe this final winter evening is a reminder not to let our words freeze in the storm. 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

0: 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И я ее ведущая, Алина. 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
1: 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Кавабанга, Депо Калибри, The Scent of Last February. 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
1: 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Sometimes the warmest feelings are born in winter. 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

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And before we fully say goodbye to winter, we can't forget Масленица. Масленица is an ancient Slavic festival celebrating the farewell to winter. It's a week of pancakes, round and golden like the sun, of music, laughter and fire. People gather together and symbolically burn the image of winter to welcome spring and brighter days ahead. It's a celebration of warmth, renewal and light. 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

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Our show is coming to an end. Tonight we spoke about winter in many forms, about cold and warmth, about memories and new beginnings, about snow that hides footprints and snow that feels like a blank page. To close this evening, here is a song about open fields, frosty air and freedom, about leaving everything heavy behind and reading forward in the light. Пусть белый снег от Олега Газманова останется красивым воспоминанием, а впереди будет больше солнечных дней. May winter remain a beautiful memory and may brighter days be ahead. Вы слушали «Русская душа» на ВАЗ-ФМ 99.8, и я ее была ведущая Алина, с уходящей вас зимой и наступающей весной. 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You were listening to Русская душа on Avaz FM 99.8, and I am your host Alina, wishing you a gentle farewell to winter and a warm welcome to spring. Bye-bye and see you soon!

0: Hello and welcome to the Winchester Talking Newspaper with extracts from the Hampshire Chronicle dated the 25th of June 2026. As you were all aware, we're going through quite a heat wave at the moment. We're in the studio at the moment and I'm afraid that we need to have the air conditioning on, otherwise we'll just melt here. So you may be aware that there is a low background noise. I'm afraid we can't do anything about it because otherwise we wouldn't be able to record. So just bear with us for that. Your readers today are Carolyn Hewan.
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0: And I'm your presenter, John Parker. The main headlines this week are, surprise, surprise, the heat is on, city melts in record high, diocese backs church apology over adoption, and flag raised in city to mark start of Armed Forces Week. So we start with the story behind the first headline.
1: The heat is on. City melts in record high, schools close and travel disrupted. Winchester felt the full force of the heat wave as soaring temperatures disrupted travel, strained businesses and closed schools. The Met Office issued a red extreme heat warning for Hampshire, with temperatures forecast to reach up to 38 degrees centigrade on Wednesday, June the 24th and Thursday, June the 25th. The heat wave is expected to surpass the record for June of 35.6 centigrade set in Hampshire in 1976. The Chronicle will go to press before this is officially confirmed. Many schools across the district made the choice to send children home early or move to online learning. Swanmore College shut at noon from Tuesday to Thursday, and Peter Simmons College moved to online teaching for current students. But the welcome days for years 10 and 11 students went ahead as planned. Perrin School and at least nine primary schools, including Itchen Abbas, St Faith's and Week, all altered their days with early collections, partial closures and in response to the severe heat warning. Businesses also saw the effects of the soaring temperatures. Marks and Spencer's in the High Street was forced to switch off several open front chillers after refrigeration systems struggled in the heat. Some cabinets that would usually stock milk, yogurts, ready meals and chilled meat were left empty with out of order and apology notices taped across them. An M&S spokesperson said, "Due to the unprecedented hot weather, a few of our fridges are temporarily out of use. We are working hard to get these fixed as quickly as possible and are sorry to customers for the inconvenience caused." Unlike during the May heat wave, chillers in the nearby city centre, Sainsbury's and Tesco stores remained in full working order throughout the hot spell. At Argos in Badger Farm, Sainsbury's queues of people were spotted collecting fans and aircon units to try and keep cool. In the supermarket frozen aisle, the shelves painted a bleak picture for anyone hoping to find something cold. TK Maxx and Robert Dias also saw a mad rush on their stock of fans. Meanwhile, the William Walker pub offered free sun cream to anyone struggling in the weather. The heat also had a significant impact on transport. Southwestern Railway ran an amended timetable across its network on Tuesday, Wednesday and Thursday in response to the extreme temperatures. Stuart Meek, Chief Operating Officer for Southwestern Railway and Network Rail Wessex, said, "While we'll be working hard to keep customers moving, the Met Office's red extreme heat warning means an amended timetable will be in place with fewer trains on Tuesday, Wednesday and Thursday." In line with national travel advice, customers should check before travelling on Tuesday and only travel if essential on Wednesday and Thursday. "We're sorry for the disruption this extreme heatwave may cause your journey and thank you for your patience as we respond to these record-breaking conditions." Stagecoach has also warned that some bus services could be affected by the extreme heat. The company said, "We're doing everything we can to keep you moving, but there may be occasional delays or disruptions. Don't forget to bring water and stay hydrated." Winchester City Council activated its Severe Weather Emergency Protocol, SWEP, which meant extra support was available while temperatures remained dangerously high.
2: Diocese backs church apology over adoption. The Diocese of Winchester has endorsed the apology made by the Church of England to people affected by historic adoption practices. This includes the separation of mothers and babies when the church was involved with mother and baby homes between 1949 and 1976. Data shows that around 185,000 children born to unmarried mothers were adopted across England and Wales during this period altogether, with some people describing experiences of harm and lasting trauma associated with their time in these settings. The Diocese of Winchester has announced that it will be holding a service of lament and reflection at St Bartholomew's Church, Winchester, on Saturday, July the 11th at 3 p.m. Research from the diocese shows that it ran a maternity home in Winchester and a further seven smaller homes and shelters in Basingstoke, Southampton, Bournemouth, Alton and the Channel Islands. These homes were part of a network of maternity and adoption services delivered by the government, other charitable agencies and faith groups across the UK. A spokesperson for the Diocese of Winchester said, "Whilst we believe that much of the practice was well-intentioned and the homes were set up as a response to a social need to care for unmarried pregnant women and in response to poor maternal and child health outcomes, we have learned that some of the practices caused significant pain and trauma and perpetuated a culture of shame and stigma. We have also learned that as well as facilitating adoptions, the regimes in many of the church-run homes were inappropriately strict and demeaning and often involved heavy housework tasks. The diocese appealed for information last year, engaging with a number of people, both mothers and adoptees, who shared their stories of the system, with the diocese thanking those who engaged with the research. The service will include stories, prayers, and the unveiling of a plaque in the church, which is located in the same parish as the Winchester Maternity Home. Anyone who has been affected by these practices is invited to attend." Bishop Kelly said, "Our diocese wants to reiterate the apology for the church's role and the harm caused to women and their children, many of whom still carry the scars of the past. We do not claim to know every detail of what happened, but in our diocese, we are committed to learning more and hearing the stories of those affected so that the church can be what it is meant to be, a place where every person is treated as being made in the image of God, with dignity and love rather than judgment."
3: Flag raised in city to mark start of Armed Forces Week. Representatives from across Hampshire came together to mark the start of Armed Forces Week with a flag raising in Winchester. The event took place at the Great Hall at 10:15 a.m. on Monday, June the 22nd. It began with a platoon from the Ministry of Defence Worthy Down site marching down Castle Avenue, before being inspected by His Majesty's Lord Lieutenant Nigel Atkinson, as well as Councillor Jamie Scott, the Mayor of Winchester. There was then a short prayer led by the Dean of Winchester, Chris Palmer, before the Armed Forces flag was raised by Hampshire County Council reservist Michael Ripley, accompanied by trumpet player Alex Richards, who plays with the Hampshire Music Service. Addressing the assembled soldiers and guests, Lord Lieutenant Atkinson reflected that the flag raising reminds us of the debt of gratitude ode to members of the armed forces. He said, "Today is a very important occasion in the life of our county. All over Hampshire, flags will be raised in honour and support of our armed forces, veterans and serving personnel. These flags remind us of the debt of gratitude we owe to them all. Today we remember the commitment of all who serve in His Majesty's armed forces in this very unsettled world in which we live. Our military may not be at the forefront of the mind of the public as they were back in 1945 at the end of the Second World War, so the sacrifices soldiers, sailors and aviators continue to make on our behalf may be taken for granted. Therefore, it is more important than ever to remember all those who have served and continue to serve. Armed Forces Week, starting today and culminating in Armed Forces Day on Saturday, June 27th, is a moment to say thank you, not just to serving regular and reserve personnel, but also to their families who stand beside them every step of the way, as well as our cadets, cadet leaders, and veterans. Today, more than 137,000 full-time personnel serve in the UK Armed Forces, supported by nearly 32,000 reserves, with over 1,000 based in Hampshire to step in when needed. That is over 169,000 dedicated individuals helping to keep our nation secure. There are also more than 1.8 million veterans living in the UK, with nearly 90,000 living in Hampshire alone. By celebrating Armed Forces Week, we can all be sure that our armed forces feel seen, supported, and appreciated."
0: That concludes the headline stories, and we continue with the death announcements. Baker, Angeline Joy Baker, on the 4th of June, aged 75. Deeds, Nan Deeds, at St Cross Grange Nursing Home, on the 12th of June, aged 93. Dustin, Irene Frances Dustin, at Southampton General Hospital, on the 25th of May, aged 92. Harfield, John Harfield, at home on the 6th of June, aged 88. Humber, Robin Humber, on the 12th of June, aged 87. Skinner, Neil Morland Skinner, on the 10th of June at Winchester Hospice. Walker, Geraldine Walker, known as Jerry, on the 12th of June at Mornington Court, New Milton. And now we have Christian comment.
1: New priest at Peter Tide, by the Reverend Canon Dr. Tess Kewin Lawton. As the temperatures soar, spare a thought for the many new priests who are being ordained this weekend in Winchester Cathedral, wearing their long cassocks for the first time. If you are in the area on Saturday or Sunday, you might spot them processing in a very long line. This time of year, when new priests are ordained, end of June, beginning of July, is known as the church as Petertide, because the 29th of June is the feast day of St. Peter and St. Paul. In medieval times, priests could be ordained on any of the four Ember days, but when they started to formally train priests at theological colleges in the 19th century, the end of the academic year, like school and university, became the preferred date for ordinations. St. Peter and St. Paul are remembered together because they represent the foundational pillars of the Christian faith. The cathedral itself is named after the two saints, as well as St. Swithin. As the new priests stand in front of the bishop, they say their vows and receive the bishop's charge and blessing. They know that the example of St. Peter will go before them. He was the first disciple Jesus called, and the one who loved Jesus with his whole heart. The new priests have been following this same call of Jesus as they prepare to dedicate their lives to God. But it is the story of Peter's relationship with Jesus which is so inspiring, because even though he loved Jesus with his whole heart, it did not stop him from messing up and getting things wrong. He was the one who denied that he knew Jesus when he was asked by a servant girl in the palace of the Roman governor, Pilate. Famously, he denied he knew Jesus 3 times before the cockerel crowed at dawn. It is hard to imagine Peter's terrible shame and guilt when Jesus was later crucified by Pilate. But there is a beautiful resurrection appearance story which tells of Peter meeting the risen Jesus on the shore of the Sea of Galilee, and Peter tells Jesus 3 times how much he loves him. 3 denials, 3 declarations of love. Jesus gave him the chance to be restored and healed of his shame and guilt. The new priests will keep Peter at the front of their minds because they know that, like everyone else, they are bound to make mistakes, but that, like all human beings, God's love for them will never fail.
0: Next, we have the letters to the editor of the Hampshire Chronicle. If you yourself would like to send a letter to the Hampshire Chronicle, you can do so by either telephoning 01962 860836, that's 01962 860836, emailing letters@hampshirechronicle.co.uk, that's letters@hampshirechronicle.co.uk, or writing to the editor at 5 Upper Brook Street, Winchester, SO23, 8AL. That's 5 Upper Brook Street, Winchester, SO23, 8AL. We've got 9 letters this week on a variety of topics, and we start with the first.
2: This first letter is from Simon Lever, and it's entitled New School. What a truly delightful surprise, an independent school opening in Alton. Considering the government has actively increased costs by adding VAT, forcing many schools to close down, many teachers losing their jobs and so many pupils taking up space in state schools, it's rather refreshing. Independent private schools offer a choice to parents who want the absolute best for their children, including traditional educational methods. A breath of fresh air. That's from Simon Lever, Juniper Close, Badger Farm.
3: This letter is from Tony Gaster, entitled Golf Club Night. I had a wonderful evening recently supporting charity Winchester and District Young Carers at South Winchester Golf Club. Everyone was in good spirits, a typical English event with all those who enjoy golf. But my main interest was the location and idyllic surroundings, beautiful lawns and imaginative planting of different trees. How could anyone want to destroy this beauty to build on this land? It would be an absolute desecration, and we must all ensure it does not happen. That's from Tony Gaster of Old Kennels Lane, Winchester.
1: Barry Waldron writes, Waterways Woe. Repeated raw sewage contamination of our waterways in the Itchen, the Solent, Wolston, Portswood and Chapel Wharf is significantly unacceptable and deleterious to life and health of creatures and humans alike. It's not just not acceptable, and a telling off and fines aren't doing anything, in fact probably making it worse, because there is then even less money for the changes needed to bring water treatment facilities up to date to be able to correctly function without multiple huge raw sewage discharges each year. Something different and significant needs to happen to resolve this. Swimming in poo is not the best experience to be had at a day out at the coastline. Making the water companies public-owned instead of privatised may well help. Something needs to happen or the situation is going to continue to degrade and get worse month on month, year on year. To what end? Barry Waldron, Southampton.
2: Thanks for help, write John and Marion Schoon. This is a thank you letter to the police, ambulance and fire service who took good care of us after a car accident on Sunday, June the 15th. Special thanks also to many neighbours who came out for support and a much appreciated cup of tea. We do hope the driver of the other vehicle is all right and appreciate his calling 999. Southampton General Hospital A&E and Resus also looked after us very well. Very kind staff. With best wishes and thank you all again. That's from John and Marion Schoon, Sparkford Close, Winchester.
3: 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We pay and play for fun, and it's mixed. We have had two sessions, and they have been amazing. So I want to say a massive thank you to Ken Raisbeck and John McLaren for putting things together. Both are football legends. Also, you can hire the clubhouse for many occasions. Just look on the club's website. I will be getting my Winchester City FC season ticket soon, and I am loving the World Cup. 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That's from Mark Rowe of Taplings Close, Winchester.
1: John Tippett Cooper writes, extreme heat. At the last full council in May, I asked what Winchester City Council could do to support residents in times of extreme heat. Outlined below is a summary of the answer. See Question 7 Answers Agenda for Council on Tuesday, 2nd of June 2026, 6:30 p.m, Winchester City Council. Heat waves are and will become longer and more frequent in the UK. This is an immediate and direct impact of climate change on us here in Winchester, and we will need to adapt. Identifying and supporting residents on this issue is on the agenda at this week's Community Buildings Forum, which actually took place on 25th of June. And Winchester City Council are exploring hosting cool spaces, similar in nature to the warm spaces we've seen pop up in cold weather. That is, somewhere to go that is relatively cool with cold drinks available. In respect of our vulnerable residents who sleep rough, we offer outreach support every day, inclusive of the weekend, where water and sun cream is offered and respite is available on the day at Trinity. WCC also activate its Severe Weather Emergency Protocol, SWEP, in times of hot weather. It was activated for 2 days in May and we'll be doing it again as necessary throughout the summer. If any residents require advice on how to keep their homes cool in summer, our wonderful housing team are happy to provide such advice. That's John Tippett Cooper, Ward Councillor, St Bartholomew, Winchester City Council.
2: 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We were interested to read the debate in the letters pages on June the 4th and 10th regarding suggestions for improving facilities for passengers and the community at Mitchell Dever Station. The station adoption group at Mitchell Dever Station is keen to implement improvements. There is much potential in the fine station building, but we need to get the balance right between what would be nice and what is achievable. On Saturday, July the 4th, from 11 a.m. until 4:30 p.m, the ticket hall will be open for everybody to view plans, share ideas, and help shape the future of the station master's house. This is all part of our Mitchell Dever in Motion celebration, taking place in Warren Hall on the recreation field in the Dove Inn and at the railway station. That letter is from Sue Bell, Station Adoption Group, Mitchell Dever.
3: This letter is entitled Refugee Crisis, written by Maurice Sainsbury on behalf of the Borgen Project. There has been a national lack of understanding of the refugee crisis felt in Hampshire in recent months. Whether it was the Highfield Asylum Seeker Hotel protests or the recent riots in response to the Henry Novak case, some people have been showing strong anti-immigrant sentiment in recent months. There are a few misconceptions surrounding the issue of immigration that appear not to be understood by many of these crowds. The first being that there is nothing illegal about claiming asylum, and that people are arriving by boat due to the lack of safe and legal routes to claim asylum in this country, a process every country must have in place under international law. Additionally, the refugee crisis should refer to the fact that people feel forced to flee their homeland, often due to conflicts the UK are either involved or complicit in, not because they decide to come to the UK for a better life. Finally, if you are to oppose the arrival of refugees, I'd like to see you campaigning in favour of, not against, increased foreign aid, which was drastically cut below half the legal requirement of 0.7% GNI in 2025, as this is how we stabilise nations that experience high levels of people displacement. By supporting the Borgen Project, you will be helping to make the fight against global poverty a priority for politicians that have a say over foreign policy, and help tackle the refugee crisis with help, not hate. This is from Maurice Sainsbury, the Borgen Project Ambassador in Southampton.
1: Peter Rees writes, praise for PM. The weeks of unnecessary speculation and media frenzy are over. The hard and soft left, the contenders, teams of flunkies, continue salivating. Backroom, or more appropriately, smartphone offers are being made, and the worst are throwing themselves at the contenders' feet, offering their undying support, unswerving loyalty, and impeccable records. It's all very unseemly, rancid, and nothing to do with the big issues. The 14 years of destruction, decay, and decimation of public services. It also completely ignores the pace and energy of the still present government with an outstanding record of achievement in just 2 years. It also ignores Keir's inheritance of a Labour Party that was politically, financially, and morally bankrupt, and what he did to restore it within a few years. It also fails to acknowledge his drive and success against reform and their politics of hate, division, and racism. He made two major errors: the timing of the winter fuel allowance reductions and Mandelson. They were the price of wanting to get things done at unseemly speed, and a senior civil servant who refused to divulge the most damning high-level internal background information that would have prevented Mandelson going to Washington. The 2024 Labour Party election manifesto was entitled Change. That was what was delivered from day one, and of course we now have the spectacle of those who supported it and got on with the delivery are now the loudest shouting, no, no, no, we want our change delivered yesterday. These days everyone wants everything in a nanosecond. Nearly 100 pieces of highly necessary legislation and administrative changes have been achieved in record time. Sir Keir Starmer is not only a good person, he is an exemplary politician, statesman, and leader. He has become globally most highly revered, determined, and trusted figure. He has stood up to Putin, supporting Ukraine, seen off the invitation for the UK to join the Iran war, and above all, stabilised the economy and inflation, secured investment, uplifted defence spending, and started NHS improvement. He is head and shoulders above usurpers who think they are a good alternative. We thank you for your magnificent service, your patriotism, your exceptionally conscientious work to make people's lives better, and your resolute commitment to make Britain better for all of us. Peter Rees, Monarch Way, Winchester.
0: That concludes the letters. Next we will have the Hampshire Chronicle editorial comment, and that will then be followed by an item by one of the Hampshire Chronicle guest columnists.
2: So the editorial comment this week is entitled, "When is it simply too hot to learn?" There's no escaping it. It has been swelteringly hot. Over the past few days, our most read story has not been about politics or crime or even a major community event. It's been our live blog charting school closures and disruptions caused by the heat. That alone says something. For many families, this isn't a minor inconvenience. It's a real issue, sparking debate about what should happen when temperatures soar. Should schools close altogether, or should they adapt? In truth, the conversation probably needs to move on from reaction to preparation. Heat waves like this are becoming more frequent and more intense. That much is clear. So rather than scrambling when temperatures rise, is it time for schools to have clearer plans in place? That could mean simpler measures, outdoor lessons in the shade, a focus on quieter, less physically demanding activities, and making sure water bottles are topped up and cold. It might mean accepting that on the hottest days, traditional timetables don't work. And yes, it might also mean investing in solutions that help bring temperatures down, more fans, improved ventilation, or even, dare we say it, air conditioning. Of course, none of this is simple, and budgets are always stretched. But as parents juggle work and childcare, and pupils try to focus in stifling conditions, doing nothing doesn't feel like an option either. Perhaps our school token collect winner will be tempted to invest in a few much-needed fans. That is, if there are any left.
3: This article is entitled "Importance of Staying Socially Connected" by Lucy Wheeler, who is the Marketing Manager for Age Concern Hampshire. As we get older, staying socially connected becomes more important than ever. A friendly conversation, a shared laugh, or simply having somewhere to go each week can make a real difference to our well-being. At Age Concern Hampshire, our social groups are helping hundreds of people aged 50 and over stay active, connected, and engaged within their communities. 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Our groups are open to everyone and offer a variety of activities designed to support confidence, mobility, and social connection. Sessions are led by staff and volunteers, many of whom have benefited from Love to Move training through British Gymnastics, enabling them to incorporate gentle, enjoyable movement into activities. The programme combines movement and cognitive stimulation. We are particularly excited to welcome people to our newest social group at Ruxtall Community Centre in Basingstoke. Alongside our existing groups in locations including Kingsclere, Whitchurch, Totton, Fordingbridge and West End, The new Ruxtal Group is helping us reach even more older people across the county. The impact of these groups goes far beyond the activities themselves. Many tell us that coming along has boosted their confidence, reduced feelings of loneliness, and given them something to look forward to each week. Regular social interaction plays an important role in maintaining well-being and quality of life as we age. Our social groups wouldn't be possible without the incredible support of volunteers. From welcoming people and helping with refreshments, to supporting activities and offering a friendly chat, volunteers are at the heart of what we do. If you have a few hours to spare and would like to make a difference in your community, we'd love to hear from you. To find out more about our social groups or volunteering opportunities, call 01962 868 545. That's 01962 868 545.
0: And now some What's On items for July. Until the 16th of September, there is an exhibition of paintings from the early 20th century by the Scottish colourists at the Arc. On Saturday the 4th of July, London Concertante presents A Night at the Opera at 7:30 in Winchester Cathedral. On Friday the 10th of July, Bye Bye Baby, a tribute show to the music of Frankie Valli and the Four Seasons, will be at 7:30 at the Theatre Royal. And also on Friday the 10th of July, the music of Phil Collins and Genesis, the Candlelight Concert, will be at 7:30 in Winchester Guildhall. On Saturday the 11th of July, Mozart's Requiem will be performed by the Winchester City Festival Choir at 6 p.m. in St Paul's Church. From Tuesday the 14th of July to Saturday the 18th of July, the Chesil Theatre will be performing Much Ado About Nothing in the grounds of the Pilgrim School. On Wednesday the 15th of July, One Night in Dublin, an evening of Irish classics at 7:30 at the Theatre Royal. From Friday the 17th of July to Sunday the 19th of July, the Foodies Festival at River Park Recreation Ground. And on Tuesday the 28th to Thursday the 30th of July will be the New Forest Show at Brockenhurst. Sunrise at the moment is around about 5 o'clock in the morning, and sunset is around 9:30 in the evening. If you know someone who is sight impaired and would like to receive our recordings, or if you yourself have a problem with the recording that you have received from us, please contact us on 01962 861 229. That's 01962 861 229. And this number can also be found on the key fob attached to the memory stick. We now continue with further items of news.
1: Water quality monitors in rivers. 19 monitors have been deployed in rivers in Hampshire to provide real-time insights into water quality. The monitors, known as SONS, have been deployed into the rivers Test, Itchen and Blackwater as part of a £160 million investment programme. They sit in the water and relay data on levels of parameters such as dissolved oxygen, ammonia and water temperature to a central platform, building a comprehensive picture of factors affecting water quality. Southern Water is funding the project as a voluntary initiative in collaboration with the Pan Parishes River Pollution Forum and local river keepers who have chosen the locations of the SONS are monitoring the data. This data will be made publicly available within the next 12 months. Seth Crosthwaite, a river keeper in Test Valley, said, The importance of this initiative cannot be overstated. These monitoring units will provide continuous 24-hour insight into river conditions across the catchment. From source to sea, this will allow us to identify and better understand the impacts of agricultural runoff, water company discharges, and other pressures affecting the water system. By delivering real-time data, this project represents a significant step towards safeguarding the long-term health and resilience of the River Test and its tributaries.
2: No chickening out of 500-mile charity vintage bike ride. There's a headline for you. A motorcyclist has raised nearly £10,000 by completing a 500-mile charity ride on a vintage bike. Fundraiser Steve Debben rode a 1967 BSA Bantam from Bournemouth near the Scottish border to Bournemouth in support of the Nick Jonas Ward at the Royal Hampshire County Hospital in Winchester, where his partner Jodie Reed is receiving care. The £9,000, £755.59 raised far exceeded his original £2,000 goal for the cancer ward. Presenting the cheque to staff at the hospital was emotional for Steve, and he posted a message on Facebook for his supporters. I owe every single one of you a great big thank you. We were able to meet up with the staff of the Nick Jonas Ward at the Royal Hampshire County Hospital, Winchester, who are helping Jodie meet up with the staff of the Nick Jonas Ward at the Royal Hampshire County Hospital, Winchester, who are helping

0: a play on the BSA Bantam theme.
1: Canon reflects on his time at City Cathedral. Canon Roland Rehm has said that he will miss Winchester as he prepares to leave the cathedral after 21 years. He will be leaving his position of Vice Dean in early July with a farewell service at the 11 a.m. Eucharist on Sunday the 5th of July. He will be retiring to Salisbury. When asked about his reasons for retiring, he said, "From my point of view, it is always best to give your best self to the cathedral. After 21 years, I think I have done that, and it would be hard to give more. I think it is time for fresh blood and new ideas. The cathedral seems eternal, but it only works if you have new ideas. My wife Sophie has supported me for many years, and it is a chance for us to let her artistic career flourish and for me to support her." Canon Rehm, also known among the community as Roly, has held a range of senior roles within the cathedral. This includes taking on the position of interim dean following the departure of Dean Catherine Ogle in 2025, who retired following a review of issues, including bullying, at the cathedral. Speaking about this time, Canon Rehm said that the cathedral had a wobble and that there were a lot of things to deal with. However, he added, "If we have faith, turbulence is not that big a deal," and that he thinks that the cathedral is now in a stable position going forward. He also spoke highly of the new Dean of Winchester, Dean Chris Palmer. Speaking about his retirement, Canon Rehm said that he hopes to volunteer or take up a governing position at a school in Salisbury and find more time to play tennis. He said that he would also resist the urge to volunteer at Salisbury Cathedral, saying, "21 years in the cathedral is quite enough for a while, I think." He continued, "When I first came to Winchester, people said, 'He talks a lot about Salisbury. How will he settle in?' And I am sure when I go to Salisbury, they will say the same about me and Winchester. It has been a privilege to live in such an amazing city, in such a lovely community. We do recognise our privilege. It is a wonderful life. I am just grateful to have been part of the fabric of this amazing city and community. I will miss it."
2: Volunteer is awarded MBE in King's Birthday Honours. A dedicated volunteer has been recognised in the King's Birthday Honours for decades of service supporting young people and the armed forces. Squadron leader Graham Hughes, who has dedicated more than 40 years to public service across policing, defence and youth volunteering, has been awarded an MBE, Member of the British Empire. Based in the Southwest and serving with the RAF section at Winchester College Combined Cadet Force, CCF, Squadron Leader Hughes began volunteering with the RAF Air Cadets in 1983 and has remained committed ever since. Air Commodore Al Lewis, Commandant of the RAF Air Cadets, said, "We are very proud of Squadron Leader Hughes. His outstanding longevity of service across multiple domains, his passion, reliability and dedication make him the epitome of a stalwart volunteer." In addition to his frontline work with cadets, Squadron Leader Hughes, who works for Winchester College, has led international camps, managed large-scale activities, and served as Deputy Officer Commanding for the Hampshire and Isle of Wight Wing. He later supported more than 500 cadets through the Duke of Edinburgh's Award and helped revitalise the RAF section at Winchester College, improving training standards and securing new facilities. As Wing Executive Officer for HIOW, he was also responsible for the safeguarding and welfare of 1,000 cadets and 300 volunteers. Group Captain Maxine Fletcher, Regional Commandant for the Southwest, said, "Squadron Leader Hughes has inspired and shaped a selfless volunteering culture within HIOW and beyond. Since retiring in 2022, he continues to dedicate much of his free time to RAF Air Cadets as a Cadet Force Adult Volunteer. Hughes's leadership and management

0: expertise have had a profound, positive impact on the personal development of hundreds of cadets and volunteers. Many have gone on to contribute to public service, either professionally or through volunteering. He has committed significant time to improving the lives and opportunities of others without expectation of recognition. His unwavering commitment to excellence, altruistic spirit, and outstanding leadership qualities are why he deserves this esteemed recognition. In addition to his cadet work, Squadron Leader Hughes has raised thousands of pounds for charity.
1: Teen magician who starred on Britain's Got Talent joins West End show. A teenage magician from Winchester is set to join the cast of a West End illusion show. Rafferty Coop, 17, captured national attention on Britain's Got Talent with his unique blend of music and magic. He has now been announced as completing the cast as a special guest act for Now You See Me Live, which will run for 5 weeks at the London Coliseum from Friday, July the 31st to Sunday, September the 6th. Rafferty said, "The Now You See Me films were a massive part of my childhood, which helped get me hooked on magic. It blows my mind to think that I will be performing in Now You See Me Live at the London Coliseum in the West End this summer. It's a huge honour to perform in this show with some of the best magical talent in the world." The young magician first made headlines during his Britain's Got Talent audition, where a piano-led card trick earned him KSI's Golden Buzzer. He went on to deliver a Queen-themed mind-reading act in the semi-final and a dramatic finale featuring a levitating ring and a piano routine with the judges, ultimately placing fifth in the competition. Executive producer Tim Lawson said, "We are thrilled to welcome Rafferty Coop to the show's spectacular lineup. Rafferty won everybody's heart on Britain's Got Talent, and we know he will cast the same magic spell on our audiences at the London Coliseum this summer. Now You See Me Live is inspired by Lionsgate's blockbuster film franchise and will bring the world of cinematic illusion to life on stage. The show features the Horsemen, an international team of magicians and illusionists, including Enzo Wayne, Andrew Basso, Gabriella Lester, Matthew Pomeroy, and special guest stars Eden Choi and Fraser Penman. Rafferty will represent the show at West End Live in Trafalgar Square later this year. Now You See Me Live has been dazzling audiences across Australia and Singapore, playing to packed houses, including a completely sold-out run at the Sydney Opera House."
2: Thousands cheer on England. Thousands of people across the Winchester district headed to the pub to enjoy the World Cup this week. Scores of residents watched England play Ghana on Tuesday, June the 23rd, with pubs seeing an uptick in trade as crowds came in to watch the match. David Knott, landlord of the Otter in Boyett Lane, Otterbourne, said, "It was really exciting, though it was a shame about the result. We never have any drama. It's just really lovely people. We have invested a lot into new screens for the World Cup. We have been here for 35 years, and it is a great, well-loved pub." Corey Causer, manager of the Exchange in Southgate Street, said, "It was a great atmosphere. It was one of the busiest nights we have had for a while. It was busy when England played Croatia on June the 17th, and it was the same last night, but it was quite hot behind the bar. It was a great atmosphere and great crowd. Everyone loved the game, which was great to see. England drew against Ghana during the match. England's next game in the World Cup is against Panama on Saturday, June the 27th.
0: Accessibility is the focus. A sports event is giving adults with disabilities a chance to shine. Winchester Personal Bests will return for its 14th year on Thursday, September the 3rd, taking place at Winchester Sport and Leisure Park and the University of Winchester Sports Stadium. The inclusive event is designed for adults with learning and physical disabilities, offering the opportunity to try a range of accessible sports in a supportive environment. Betty Chadwick, Executive Director of Active LD, said, "Winchester Personal Best is always a highlight of the year, bringing people together to celebrate success, have fun, and enjoy sport in an inclusive and supportive environment. Participation has grown from 33 in its first year to 200 in recent editions." Councillor Kathleen Becker, Winchester City Council's Cabinet Member for Healthy Communities, said, "Winchester Personal Best is a wonderful opportunity for people with learning and physical disabilities to build community connections in a nurturing and supportive environment."
1: Scouts greet new leadership and set fresh ambitions. New leadership, fresh ambitions, and a growing programme are shaping the future of scouting. This was underlined at Winchester District Scouts Annual General Meeting, held on Monday, June the 8th, at the University of Winchester. Mayor of Winchester, Councillor Jamie Scott, was there and delivered a personal address, reflecting on his time as a scout with the 8th Winchester in Stanmore. He said, "The scout organisation has strong values of integrity, respect, care, belief and cooperation. These are fantastic values to instill in our young people. As volunteers, you are shaping these youngsters' lives. It takes real effort and energy to instill these values. These are strong building blocks." The meeting marked the end of Robin Cook's 8 years as district lead volunteer. He was thanked for his service. Nick Elborough, part of the new four-person leadership team, said, "It's an exciting challenge for our new team to build on the wonderful legacy of scouting in Winchester and reach even more young people at a moment when getting outdoors and doing real adventurous activities has never been more important." Winchester District Scouts supports more than 1,200 young people across 13 groups and is looking for volunteers.
2: Cyclist 78 in global poverty fight. A determined cyclist has completed her 32nd charity ride, covering 870 kilometres across Europe. Jane Huff, 78, from Winchester, raised more than £1,700 during her journey through France, Luxembourg and Germany, bringing her total fundraising to more than £57,000 over 32 years in support of Christian Aid. Every year, Jane completes a charity ride for Christian Aid, which supports countries worldwide to tackle poverty and injustice and rebuild after disasters. Ms. Huff, who is also fondly known as Jane the Bike, said, "The only way I could help was to raise money for Christian Aid." Her latest ride followed the Moselle River to its meeting point with the Rhine in Koblenz, Germany. She said, "Most of the journey went very well on the whole," and praised the people she met along the way. Ms. Huff said her French allowed her to chat with locals easily, though she admitted her German was rather patchy, but most people spoke enough English to help her get by. She described the vineyards around Cottbus, Germany, as very, very attractive.
0: Bell Ringing Society coming. The oldest bell ringing society in England, possibly in the world, is paying visit to Winchester. The Ancient Society of College Youths, established in 1637, will hold its annual country meeting festival in the Hampshire area this year, with activities focused in Winchester. The society, known for its high standard of bell ringers, has in past years held its festival further afield, with previous locations including New York, Toronto and Sydney. However, this year the society has chosen to stay closer to its core base. On Friday, July the 10th, the society will attempt a peal on Winchester Cathedral's 14 bells, a feat that will take nearly 4 hours. The society first rang a peal at the cathedral in 1885, completing 5,040 changes of grandsire triples in 3 hours and 27 minutes. The bell ringers will also ring the cathedral's 14 bells on Saturday, July the 11th, followed by a business meeting in St. John's Church. The Winchester Hotel will then host an end-of-festival dinner for 120 members. The society, based in London, has a worldwide membership and is recognised as being in the top echelon of ringers in the country.
1: Students have media goal at football club. Journalism students are taking the lead in media operations for the city's football club. 5 University of Winchester students, all finishing their second year, have been appointed to manage press and publicity at Winchester City FC, following a formal interview process with club officials. Samuel Homewood, journalism lecturer at the University of Winchester, said, "This is a brilliant opportunity for the students. When they go for a job, they can say that not only do they have a degree, but that they've worked at a football club for a year in roles relevant to their subject. This is great industry experience." The students have already met club management to discuss plans for the next season and are eager to get started immediately. Although there are no competitive fixtures during the summer, they will have plenty to cover, including player signings, friendlies, ground improvements and social events. When the 26-27 season begins, the team will work on home and away matches. Their responsibilities will include producing video match reports, conducting post-match interviews with the manager and players, promoting fixtures, delivering live match commentary, and creating engaging digital content for the club's platforms. Winchester City FC finished 4th in the Southern League Division 1 South this season, but narrowly missed promotion after losing in the playoff semi-final to Shaftesbury. Chairman Ken Raisbeck said, "At Winchester City FC, we've always believed that our role extends beyond the pitch. This partnership with the University of Winchester is something we're genuinely proud of. It gives local students the chance to build real hands-on experience in an environment they're passionate about. Football has a unique power to inspire, and if we can use that to help young people take their first steps into a career in sport and media, then that's exactly the kind of club we want to be. We look forward to welcoming the students and seeing them thrive." Ethan, the new social media manager, said, "We want to produce more fan-focused social media with TikToks and Reels, which will appeal to younger fans and generate a sense of community and help build the club's fan base. The 5 students will be supported by next year's second year journalism and sports journalism students, who will assist and shadow in the various roles."
2: Pupils clock up more than 2,500 hours for D of E award. Pupils have clocked up more than 2,500 hours of volunteering as part of their Duke of Edinburgh's award, D of E, journey. A total of 135 students working towards their bronze award and 35 pursuing silver at the Westgate School in Winchester contributed their time through a wide range of activities, including supporting younger pupils in the school's primary phase with their reading, helping at a local homeless charity, and volunteering at Winchester Park Run. Peter Hurley, assistant to head teacher and who runs D of E at the Westgate School, said, "This programme gives our pupils the opportunity to stand on their own two feet and build a pathway to independence. They are challenged physically, socially and emotionally, which is a brilliant way to build resilience. And they really benefit from the opportunity to help others within their communities. We are exceptionally proud of our young people and very grateful to our colleagues who give up their time to support the programme." According to figures released in April, more than 345,000 young people began a D of E programme in 2025-26, the highest number since the award was founded 70 years ago. During the same period, participants across the UK contributed 6 million hours of volunteering, valued at over £45 million. Ruth Marvel, OBE, CEO of the Duke and Bedivere's award charity, said, "We are absolutely delighted to see the impact that young people at the Westgate School have made through their D of E volunteering. Over the past 70 years at D of E, we have seen firsthand how volunteering is a great way for young people to build confidence, develop essential work-related skills, and use their passions and talents to benefit others. By 2031, we want to give 2 million more young people the chance to take part in a D of E award, which means that even more young people will get the opportunity to enrich their lives by helping others. We're so proud of all the D of E participants at the Westgate School who have dedicated their time and energy to helping others in their community. D of E participants aged 14 to 24 complete activities in four sections: physical, skills, volunteering, and expedition. The Duke of Edinburgh's award is the largest facilitator of youth volunteering in the UK, with ongoing efforts to increase access, especially in deprived areas and among young people with additional needs."
0: Dozens of free history events. Winchester will celebrate its rich history this September as Heritage Open Days returns with a packed programme of more than 100 free events. Winchester Heritage Open Days, WHODS, part of England's largest festival of history and culture, is a vibrant celebration of people, places and stories. Running from September the 11th to the 20th, the festival offers residents and visitors the opportunity to connect with Hampshire's rich cultural heritage. Through guided nature walks, tours of historic buildings and much more, WHOD's 2026 programme brings hidden histories to life, inspires curiosity and explores the legacies of past generations. Whether it is discovering the story behind a building passed every day, uncovering family connections to the area, or sharing a memorable day out with friends and family, the festival is designed to help bring local history to life in a meaningful way. By opening doors to unique experiences and encouraging people to explore their surroundings, WHOD creates opportunities for learning, conversation, and connection. It helps residents feel more connected to where they live while giving visitors a deeper understanding of the people and stories that have shaped Hampshire over the centuries. Last year's festival featured more than 200 events, welcoming more than 35,000 visitors eager to discover the county's fascinating heritage. Organisers said the attendance from families and young adults was particularly strong. Highlights included an exclusive behind-the-scenes tour of the archives and special collections at Hampshire Record Office, offering people a rare opportunity to delve into local history, trace family connections and uncover the stories of past Wintonians. Among the highly popular events returning this September is a walking tour of medieval Winchester led by Dr. Cindy Wood, which takes participants on a journey through a historic city full of hidden gems. Also returning this year is community organisation Hyde 900's range of events, from family-friendly heritage trails to a hands-on workshop on the art of medieval tile making. With a diverse programme that offers people of all ages and interests the chance to discover their inner historian, organisers hope this year's festival promises to be an engaging and captivating experience. To learn more about WHOD, go to Winchester Heritage Open Days, or one word, .org.
1: Awards celebrating the best in business. Winchester's business community was celebrated in style as the annual Winchester Business Excellence Awards honoured standout organisations and leaders from across the district. The event, run by the Hampshire Chronicle, Hampshire Chamber of Commerce and Winchester BID, and are open to businesses across the Winchester district. This year saw hundreds of entries, and honours were handed out in 11 categories at a ceremony held at the Pavilion at Winchester Cathedral on Thursday, July the 18th. Taking home the top honour of Business of the Year was Remedy Health, a private healthcare clinic and registered private pharmacy based in the city centre. Wonder Seekers, the charity behind Winchester Science Centre, received the prestigious Millennium Egg, awarded by Winchester City Council for outstanding work. Ben Ward, CEO of Wonder Seekers, said, "What an absolute privilege. I'm so very proud of everything our charity has delivered over the years. I'm so proud of everything we've done and of all our trustees, volunteers and staff. We do this because so many young people need great opportunities in life. It's a great recognition of hard work to support young people." For 40 years, Wonder Seekers has been an educational charity that uses hands-on science and nature experiences to inspire children, with a particular focus on inclusion and reaching those who face barriers to accessing science. The charity's mission is to equip children to live healthier and more sustainable lives. Remedy Health, based on Southgate Street and founded by Deborah Evans in 2021, was recognised for its work supporting community health and well-being. Ms. Evans said, "It feels incredible. It reflects the whole team because we all work so incredibly hard together. That's what makes the biggest difference. The business is all about the values of supporting and helping people, and making a difference underpins what we do." She highlighted the importance of the clinic's all-female team and its impact on the community. Deborah said, "Our team is all women. We support women's health in particular, together with the health of their partners, their families, their children." This year's event was supported by headline sponsor RJM International and a host of category sponsors and partners, including Paris Smith, Winchester City Council and Winchester University.
2: Immensely disappointed as school bus cuts are confirmed. Parents say they are immensely disappointed that plans to cancel school buses serving Kingsworthy and the Henry Beaufort School will go ahead despite strong opposition. Hampshire County Council has confirmed that the buses will be withdrawn from September after an independent appeals panel concluded the walking route is suitable for children. The decision affects more than 150 pupils. Families have long argued the route is unsafe and impractical, taking more than an hour in some cases. Concerns focus on sections that include unmade roads and the need to cross the busy junction at Springvale Road and Down Farm Lane. Campaigners say they will continue to fight the decision. Amy Nichols, whose 11-year-old attends the school, has been a leading voice in opposition and confirmed parents will now take their case to the local government ombudsman. She said the council's handling of the process had been abysmal, adding, "Whilst the independent panel has conducted itself well, we feel there are many aspects that have not been properly investigated." Another parent, Juliet Green, said families were immensely disappointed by the ruling, describing the route as long, in places dangerous, and warning it would significantly impact daily life for many children. Local representatives have also criticised the move. Councillor Jackie Porter, Liberal Democrat member for the Worthies on Winchester City Council and County Councillor for Itchen Valley, said the distance would be difficult for any child to walk twice a day. She said the law currently supported the council's position, but it did not reflect the realities faced by working families unable to drive children to school. "The whole process has been brutal," she said, adding she would continue to work with parents to ensure children can travel safely. Winchester MP Danny Chambers described the decision as deplorable, questioning council's spending priorities. He said, "We must keep the Henry Beaufort school bus," and pledged to continue campaigning. Hampshire County Council said the decision followed careful consideration of evidence from qualified road safety engineers alongside submissions from parents. A spokesperson confirmed transport would end for pupils who do not meet national eligibility criteria at the end of the academic year, though provision will remain for some children, including those with additional needs or from low-income households.
0: Air Ambulance's 1,000th mission. Hampshire's Air Ambulance Service has responded to its 1,000th mission of the year, marking a significant milestone in its life-saving work. Hampshire and Isle of Wight Air Ambulance, which is now operating out of its new airbase near Southampton Airport, has responded to more than 23,000 emergencies since its first flight in 2007. Hampshire and Isle of Wight Air Ambulance Executive Chief Executive Richard Corbett said, "Milestones such as these serve as a stark reminder that behind every deployment, takeoff and medical intervention, there are patients facing the worst moments of their lives, with their friends and family members anxiously waiting for a positive outcome. As a charity funded entirely by members of the public, we are indebted to our remarkable supporters who go above and beyond to keep their air ambulance flying and saving lives. The most common incidents attended by crews include cardiac arrests, road traffic collisions, and severe medical emergencies. The service delivers hospital-level care directly to the scene, with clinicians trained to perform critical interventions such as blood transfusions, open chest surgery, and amputations.
1: Abandoned railway tunnel transformed into home for bats. An abandoned railway tunnel has been turned into a new home for bats. Friends of St Giles Hill Park and the Hampshire Bat Group installed 10 bat boards inside Chesil Tunnel, a Victorian tunnel beneath St Giles Hill in Winchester, following a bat survey carried out in February. Chesil Tunnel, owned by Winchester City Council, offers the cool, dark conditions preferred by bats. Councillor Kelsey Lerney, Cabinet Member for the Climate and Nature Emergencies, said a key part of our nature improvement plan is halting the decline in biodiversity across the Winchester district. The council already installs bat boxes as part of our planned roof maintenance programme for our council homes. But we were delighted to be approached by Friends of St Giles Hill Park about the installation of 10 bat boards in Chesil Tunnel. The boards are intended to attract more bats to roost in the tunnel, which has already recorded, what's this, natterers? Natterers, and the rare Brands bat species. The project was funded by the St Giles Hill Residents Association and the Hampshire Bat Group, and we will continue monitoring to track its impact.
2: Wildcard Toby, happy with week of progress. Winchester's Wimbledon wildcard, Toby Samuel, is enjoying mixing it with top players despite a narrow defeat to French Open semi-finalist Matteo Arnaldi in the final round of qualifying at the 2026 Lexus Eastbourne Open. Samuel was beaten 3-6, 6-4, 6-4 by Arnaldi, who reached the last four at Roland Garros earlier this month. The Lexus Ilkley Open quarter-finalist started brightly against his Italian opponent, taking the first set. However, Arnaldi pulled through to eliminate Samuel in just over 2 hours. His campaign in East Sussex started with a convincing 6-2, 6-4 victory over Quentin Hallis, and the 23-year-old has impressed over a strong grass court season during a life-changing summer. Samuel is due to make his Wimbledon main draw debut later this month, a reward for a career-first run into the main draw of the French Open in May. Samuel said, "It was a tough game, and it was a good match overall. Arnaldi is a very good player. It was very close in the end, and I just didn't quite get over the line. But I'm happy with the progress from last week. It's a lovely event. It's a great location, and the weather was nice, so I can't complain. I'm enjoying playing in these bigger tournaments, and hopefully I'll carry on doing that in the future."
3: That concludes our extracts for the week. Our thanks to our editors for selecting the extracts this week, to the copying, dispatch and memory stick preparation teams, and to our readers today, who are Carolyn Hewan.
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0: c'est Abbas Hassan et vous écoutez bien Abbas Hassan.
1: Today we all know that many, many people are trapped behind the wheel of a car. 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
6: दोस्तों, मैं हूं सीमा सरगम। मेरा प्रोग्राम आवाज खैरियों की क्लब सुनना न भूलिए, जो कि हर संडे शाम 6 बजे से 8 बजे तक आवाज एफएम पे ब्रॉडकास्ट किया जाता है। इस प्रोग्राम में आप ही की आवाज में गाए हुए खैरियों की गीत पेश किए जाते हैं। अपने गीत भेजने के लिए व्हाट्सएप का ये नंबर जरूर नोट कर लें। नंबर है 07784691440। रिमेम्बर, आवाज खैरियों की क्लब एवरी संडे 6 to 8 p.m.

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0: Hello, how are you? It's me, Yasser. You play any good song for me? Yeah? Thank you.
1: अपने कारोबार को कामयाबी की बुलंदियों पर ले जाने के लिए एडवर्टाइज कीजिए आप अपने आवाज एफएम पर लाइव नशरियात के अलावा आवाज सुना जा रहा है इंटरनेट पर दुनिया भर में स्पॉन्सर कीजिए अजान या फिर रंगारंग पंजाबी उर्दू पश्तो या हिंदी प्रोग्राम्स आवाज रेडियो पर और पहुंचाइए दुनिया के कोने कोने में आप अपनी आवाज आवाज एफएम के साथ
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4: But before we get into it, I've got a little chip on my shoulder.
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4: 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They're based in Little Old England.
5: Yep.
4: They do a phone-in, the two-word phone-in, and you're only allowed to say two words on this subject. This week, they mixed up a little bit. They said three words, and do you know what the categories were? Your bin day.
5: Right.
4: And your favourite orange thing. Okay. Yeah, and it had to be three words. What would you say for them three words?
5: For bin day?
4: What's your bin day?
5: Not regular enough.
4: Three words! No, just three. You have to say Tuesday.
5: Oh, right, okay.
4: Yeah, and then your favourite orange thing in two words.
5: Saturday is my bin day.
4: Saturday, and your favourite...
5: No, Friday. Yeah. It's Friday.
4: Oh, yeah, okay, this isn't going too well.
5: No, it's not.
4: Let's start again. Take three. Caller, what's your bin day?
5: Friday.
4: What's your favourite orange thing in two words?
5: Donald Trump.
4: So these are the sort of answers this radio station gets. So my point is, we have this radio station, we have this platform. We can't get one phone call.
5: No. We've had... Who phoned up?
4: Danny.
5: Twice.
4: Twice.
5: Yeah. And he didn't even tell us what his favourite orange thing is.

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8: Yo. It's Ty and it's Sam, and we're up on the Waz. We're here and we're loving it, and we're thinking about the people, we think about the fans, we think about everybody in the land.
9: Yeah, we're here at a Waz FM. Yeah, we're at a Waz. The presenter come here laying facts, and that's that Asian youth don't have enough opportunity to do what they want in the UK, and that's not right, because it's the freedom of land. Can you speak to my man? But I'll speak to your man. Nah, let me speak to you now, and let me break this all down.
8: Peace out from Ty and Sam. Big up a Waz.

0: Shall we check in what song we got in next? Let's have a listen to this.
1: Yep.
2: Mira Java.
0: I love listening to this stuff. Like, this is what the radio show does, it's the diversity. Have a little listen to that. Yeah, so that is Chitkaha. The artist is Aditi Singh Sharma. This is 2010 banger, this was. And it's from the film Emotional Atkachar. So there we go. We've got it all going on in the sports studio today.
1: It's all
0: today.
1: Going off, isn't it?
0: Yeah, I just can't get that to stop.
1: It's all going on apart from the adverts.
0: Yeah, exactly. I can't wait for the next one. The next one is the artist called Dr. Zeus.
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0: our new jingle could just be us saying we need a new jingle.
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4: जब आप अपनी कम्युनिटी में घर में लगने वाली आग, कार एक्सीडेंट या किसी और इमरजेंसी के तबाह कुन नताइज के बारे में सुनते हैं तो आप जरूर सोचते होंगे कि काश आप इससे बचने के लिए कुछ कर सकते। बतौर एक फायर 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
6: I still haven't figured out that, so I still can't get to the adverts, so I'm not really sure.
7: We got enough adverts, have we?
6: I suppose to, but
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6: All I keep hearing is that I just keep getting...
7: Oh, you're still getting that?
6: Still getting that.
7: Still getting the Pakistan pop.
6: This is Genre India Gina Haitat Hokdal. It's come out in 2014. Title is Utti Dil Mine. So yeah, it's the greatest hits of Indian pop list of 2014. So
7: 2014, what a great year for Indian pop.
6: I know, it's up there. You know?
7: Yeah.
6: It was really good. What was your favourite from that year?
7: My favourite was Jai Ho.
6: Oh,
7: Jai Ho. From Slumdog.

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3: Mates.
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1: This is Ross and Arlo. We're loving all the tunes in the car. We've just come back from Southampton Hospital, where they fixed Arlo's arm in the hospital there. And we'd like you to play a tune for everyone else recovering with the great teams there. Keep up the amazing tunes.
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0: How do you say it? 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
8: Hello, this is Uso again. 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

0: Assalamu alaikum. It's really nice to listen to your show. Some of the stuff you talk about is very intellectual in different languages, but I get the gist of most of it, and I like listening to the different tunes.
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2: In Britain today, we all know that many, many people are trapped behind the wheel of a car. We ask which is the best way to reach them. Let's see the figures. 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

Hello, I'm calling from Stockholm, Sweden. This is Elton's mother. I just want to say it's amazing to hear your voice on the radio. I'm so proud of you. I love you. I miss him. And I'm so excited to come to Southampton

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1: In Britain today, we all know that many, many people are trapped behind the wheel of a car. 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
2: 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I'm at least a mile away and I can see the smoke.
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0: Hello, there's a big fire in the end of garden center in Hammersley.
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6: Hello, my name is Hira Singh, and I have my son birthday today, and I said for my son his song for Nusrat Fateh Ali Khan, ਮਾਹੀ ਵੇ ਤੈਨੂੰ ਯਾਦ ਕਰਾਂ, ਮਾਹੀ ਵੇ ਤੈਨੂੰ ਯਾਦ ਕਰਾਂ, ਨਸਰਤ ਤੇ ਲਿਖਾ ਸਾਹਿਬ। ਥੈਂਕ ਯੂ।
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2: अपने कारोबार को कामयाबी की बुलंदियों पर ले जाने के लिए एडवर्टाइज कीजिए आप अपने आवाज एफएम पर लाइव नशरियात के अलावा आवाज सुना जा रहा है इंटरनेट पर दुनिया भर में स्पॉन्सर कीजिए अजान या फिर रंगारंग पंजाबी उर्दू पश्तो या हिंदी प्रोग्राम्स आवाज रेडियो पर और पहुंचाइए दुनिया के कोने कोने में आप अपनी आवाज आवाज एफएम के साथ
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0: setting sun like a pearl upon the ocean.
1: I cannot figure out how to stop the genre of Pakistan pop playing in one of these feeders. So we may have to skip a few advert breaks or something. I don't know what we're going to have to do here, but we'll persevere on. But
2: I've just noticed your phone there, that BT one.
1: The old school
2: That's
1: one.
2: That's a nice phone.
1: That's
2: isn't
1: the
2: it?
1: Studio phone.
2: That's right, isn't it?
1: We don't turn that on.
2: Yeah. Does that? What number's that then?
1: Well, you put it on here.
2: Yeah.
1: On this feeder. But the if you look behind, it says Mike Live. When the phone rings, that flashes up green.
2: Ah.
1: And then you're like, you have to put everything on hold, speak to someone. I just don't know what's going on. It's just confusing.
3: 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We ask which is the best way to reach them. 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

Hop on, the retro rickshaw is here and it's taking you on a ride to the greatest hits of all time. 90s Bollywood bangers by Bombay Vikings and Kumar Sanu. Soulful Kannada melodies, classic Marathi tracks and the freshest Indian remixes. All in one.

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2: 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I'm at least a mile away and I can see the smoke.
3: When you hear about the devastating impacts of a house fire, car crash, or other emergency in your community, do you wish you could do more to help?